go to Hooker. First of all, because he quite often is not all that happy and sexual satisfied at home. His wife won't perform all the activities that he has in mind.

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He's got the fire and the fire.

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They call me Dr. Jones, known as the Night Tripper. 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Dig me tripping up and back down the bayou. I'm the last of the best, they call me the greedy man. 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

0: got love trouble. 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

begins. 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'Cause you know her tricks and you know her past. When she makes a face,

The first part, the first time, we're just talking. Right round the world, you have the grime DJs, you have the garage DJs, you have the hip-hop artists, you have Beanie Man, the Bounty Killers, everybody jump on a style which was formulated here in England, London. Be proud of which part we come from. Make the world know so we have something where we can put it up to. England never did that 2000. So right now, I'm going to draw you right back to 1985, 84. I'm going to draw in the original Fast Times team.

Worldwide, who tell them? Come now. And I'm going to put the band to the dance, to the dance, to the dance, to the dance, to the dance, to the dance, to the dance, to the dance, to the dance, to the dance, to the dance, to the dance, to the dance, to the dance, to the dance, to the dance, to the dance, to the dance, to the dance, to the dance, to the dance, to the dance, to the dance, to the dance, to the dance, to the dance, to the dance, to the dance, to the dance, to the dance, to the dance, to the dance, to the dance, to the dance, to the dance, to the dance, to the dance, to the dance, to the dance, to the dance, to the dance, to the dance, to the dance, to the dance, to the dance, to the dance, to the dance, to the dance, to the dance, to the dance, to the dance, to the dance, to the dance, to the dance, to the dance, to the dance, to the dance, to the dance, to the dance, to the dance, to the dance, to the dance, to the dance, to the dance, to the dance, to the dance, to the dance, to the dance, to the dance, to the dance, to the dance

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Listen for it as it comes. 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

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Saddles up to the battered old gate as soon as memory awakes to familiar sensations, seeking out the sweet remuneration and taking a deep swig of the Belco brew. 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
1: Ul-ul.
0: Ah, in the distance we hear Spike Jones and his wacky wackakians.
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But now we come to a period that I call the battle for identity.

0: check. What?
1: Remember who you are.
0: Come on. 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
1: That makes it possible for me to say to you, come back.
0: Yeah. These are the lies my grandma told me. Superstitious devices, urban mythological rules, and Bubba Mices. Lies my grandma told me. Superstitious devices, urban mythological rules, and Bubba Mices. Yo, a bowl of chicken soup gets rid of colds in the head, but a bowl of mouse soup stops you from wetting the bed.

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And don't cross your eyes, or yo, they'll stay that way. Plus, you get good luck with every penny that you find. And if you masturbate, you go blind. So cut your hair, eat your crust, don't forget to wear your hood. Dance the can of horror, throw salt, knock wood. These are lies, but grandma told me superstitious devices. Urban mythological rules and bubble mices. Yeah. 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